0: I'm the party application rocking just like that.
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It don't mean a thing if I give you my heart. If you tear it apart, no, I'll

listening. I don't know about you, but I really don't have time to waste. It's simple. It's my way or no way.

like you had your problems really you never was silent no you can't sum me you will never get to run me just when she look out of reach I reach back like 1-3 that's when they